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mornings in Texoma just got a whole lot better. It's Zach Grantham, weekday mornings from 6 to 10, 93.1 KD Country. He paid me to say that at kdcountry.com. Just kidding, Zach.

0: Larry's there. Tyler's here. And Derry says two more years left in the gas tank. Then he's going to hang her up, he says. Going to be a big old Hootie and the Blowfish tour blowout and a Darius tour. So he says four more years. Anyway, T-Hub's Jordan Davis on the way, and we turn this truck around.
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The red, white, and blue flapping in the wind at a Friday night football game. 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

0: 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First, add a little of this. 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And then, add a whole bunch of these ones. Finally, mix well, serve, and enjoy daily.
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Luke Combs, Sleepless in a Hotel Room. Tyler Reese with Riley Green. Think Is He Drunk? New music, part of the new album on September 18th. Morgan Wallen, The Whiskey Glasses. After Ella, She's Loving Life Again.

0: Riley Green, Think As You Drunk There, part of the new album coming for us the 18th of September, Alabama. Speaking of, well, Riley Green's from Alabama. And he played football and went to school at old Jacksonville State. Bailey Zimmerman, a Chevy Silverado, ready to roll next.
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0: We're going to take you to church. Slam, guitars, and words that rhyme. 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Back in the saddle again. 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

0: Kent, wild is her. A wild year for Corey Kent. And he's just getting bigger and bigger and bigger. And he is doing things the Corey Kent way. 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

0: Water at a Wedding. He's Graylin James and Ahina's lovely, I think, girlfriend. I'm not sure. They have a new puppy dog. It is so cute. Little black fluffy thing. I can't remember its name. But man, is she a cutie pie. Taylor Swift, King George. Ella's on the way, speaking of, with Be Her.
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0: a John Deere sitting on a hillside with a small bird perched on a stack. 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

0: 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Tyler East with Zach Topp and Luke Bryan on the way after Kojo with Horseback.
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pickup rolling down a dirt road with a cloud of dust blowing from behind and the music playing loud. 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

0: Justin and Jelly, the Chevrolet, music on the way from Sam Hunt. Ella and Morgan can't love you anymore. Mark Chestnut doesn't want to miss a thing next.
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0: We know that country music leads to hootin'. 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And we know that hootin' leads to hollering. Yeah! 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

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Riley Green and Chris Young on the way next with Riley Green, Miss Ella Langley, who can do no wrong. Now she's getting her own beer with Shinerbach, a honey Kolsch brew.

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0: We're going to take you to church. Slam guitars and words that rhyme. And on the hands of time. We'll preach from the book of Matthew. Why does he call you darling? 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Back in the saddle again. 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

Jordan Davis, turn this truck around. Hello there. Good morning. Very early morning. Still always feels like the middle of the night to me. I mean, if it's the middle of the night, can it still be morning? I have these questions all the time since here we are. Luke Combs, rethink something.

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Okay, so apparently the Billboard Hot 100 top five is Morgan, Ella Langley, Morgan and Ella together, Stella Lefty, and Taylor Swift. That is amazing.

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Bobby Silverado, we know he has two puppers, Marley and Pie. And he says Marley's a little bougie now. She's got to have all the toys. You put them away, she goes right over and takes them back. Just like kiddos. Martina McBride.

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0: Dierks Bentley, free and easy, down the road I go. Man, I had a crazy busy weekend. I didn't get to the theaters, though. Spider-Man, Brand New Day, $355 million in the U.S., over $570 million overseas. It brought in almost $1 billion in its first weekend, and reviews are really good.
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So I'm always on social media, checking out artists and all that stuff. And George Burge was at a show that he was going to be performing at. And he walked through the crowd before him, like earlier. Nobody even knew it was him.

0: We know that country music leads to hootin'. 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And we know that hootin' leads to hollerin'. 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

Max McNown, better me for you. Hello there. It's me, Shannon, Shannon Black 995 on socials. How are you? We got that nasty Monday out of the way. Now let's take care of Tuesday. Dustin Lynch, Easy to Love.

Well, I'm pretty sure after Ella Langley helped Morgan Wallen wrap up his Still the Problem tour Saturday night, we're not going to see them perform this live anymore. I can't imagine where, when, why, or how. He doesn't do award shows, doesn't usually show up at other people's shows. And, well, they're really good friends. Maybe he, I don't know. Here they are.

red, white, and blue, flapping in the wind at a Friday night football game. That's what country sounds like. 93.1 KMKT, Texoma's Katy Country.

0: Love you, miss you, mean it. What is it? August 4th already? Oh my goodness, so excited. Ted Lasso premieres. We have NFL preseason kicking off Thursday. College football gets going on the 29th. So much going on in August. I do have to tell you, though, we have 5 Mondays this month. Boo.
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0: George Burge, Luke Bryan, ride, ride, ride. 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

0: We're gonna take you to church. 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Back in the saddle again. Country music's got you covered.
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0: Good morning, I'm Kent Stevens. It's Tuesday. We're getting your day started with great country music from Cody Johnson's new album. Let's kick it off with Horseback. Crank this one up. 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

0: That's Nate Smith, Fix What You Didn't Break. Well, the Dow soared nearly 700 points to set a record yesterday. Anxious to see what it does today. It was in response to about a 5% drop in the price of oil. And that followed the president's announcement that he would not attack Iran and instead peace talks were resuming. The markets liked it because it perhaps will keep inflation from getting worse.
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0: So, just for the record, we're not country-ish. 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

Welcome to Tuesday Morning Texoma. It is Zach, Elizabeth, Pushman, Taha, Grantham, and it's the Katy Country AM show, courtesy of Interstate Batteries of Texoma with Brooks and Dunn.

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0: 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I'm always asking you these questions to get you to think just a little bit. And so we got another one this morning, but it's not really technically a question, though. Although I just feel like that I really want to see pictures of your pets. And we do this from time to time, but we're asking a little bit different this morning. If your pet had a dating profile, what photo would they use to attract potential matches? 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

0: It is Zach Grantham here on the KD Country AM show, courtesy of Interstate Batteries and Texoma. And I don't know if you saw the news on Blythe Road. Now, Blythe Road's on the border of Howe and Van Alstine, and it's finally getting a much-needed makeover after years of potholes and rough pavement. Road repairs are scheduled to begin this week with crews resurfacing the roadway to provide a smoother, safer drive. And by the way, they actually got started on that yesterday. But yeah, drivers should expect lane closures and possible delays while work is underway. And local residents say the project is long overdue and should make travel much safer and more comfortable on Blythe Road. Yeah, those potholes were like really, really large. I think a small family was living in one of those.
1: 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Katy Country.
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0: Think as you drunk I am from Riley Green. And if you're considering an expensive purchase, you might want to drink a bottle of water first, because scientists concluded that people with full bladders make wiser decisions. I don't know about this one, but researchers discovered the brain self-controlled mechanism provides restraint in all areas at once. They found people with a full bladder were able to better control and hold off on making important or expensive decisions, leading to better judgments. Yeah, they were able to hold off on making a very, very important decision because they were too busy being in the restroom. Like, I can't think about anything else until I go to the bathroom. I mean, I'm drinking with the water pill, with trying to drink more water, with drinking all the coffee. There is no way I'm making an important decision and have to go to the bathroom. I'll be like, excuse me, I will be right back.
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courtesy of Interstate Batteries at Texoma. Hey, it's Zach Grantham, and I read that a study says there are 20 million flies for every human on Earth. Yeah, and a large number of them are in the Katy Country break room.

0: So I was thinking to myself the other day, life skills that we no longer need. And y'all remember we used to burn CDs all the time? Yeah, we get ourselves a little mixtape. We put on a CD, and so that way we can listen to CD players and, you know, CDs with our CD players in the car. And kids, a CD is, it kind of looks like a DVD. And it was, oh, I'm sorry. A DVD is one of those things. Isn't it funny just how, like, technology has advanced over the last 20 years? It's crazy. Another thing, another life skill we don't need anymore is we don't have to memorize phone numbers, y'all. We really don't. They're in our cell phone. We have no idea whose phone number is whose now. Like, I know my wife's phone number just because, you know, I put it down on paperwork. But other than that, I don't even know what my my oldest son's phone number is. It's just in my phone. Another life skill we no longer need, installing software using floppy disks. Yeah, it's been a while since I've used one of those, and I think those were out of style for probably a lot longer. But I've worked at radio stations before that were just holding on to that technology.
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0: Zach Grantham, the Katy Country AM show, all courtesy of Interstate Batteries of Texoma. And today on the Katy Country Facebook page, I am asking you, if your pet had a dating profile, what photo would they use to attract potential matches? Now, already we got a lot of different pet photos in the comments. And don't put your husband or wife in there, seriously. I said pets, okay? All right. Some of y'all got jokes. By the way, you get extra points too if you want to like type up like a brief description of Fido and what Fido is looking for in a soulmate. I don't know. But if your pet had a dating profile, what photo would they use to attract potential matches? Have some fun with us this morning up on the Katy Country Facebook page.
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0: We know that country music leads to hootin'. Woo! And we know that hootin' leads to hollering. And you know, a little hootin' hollering never hurt anybody.
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0: this August 4th, and it was on this day back in 1984, the Judds scored their first number one song with Mama, He's Cray Cray, Crazy Over Me. Sounds something like that. It was on this day back in 2008, Kix and Ronnie, Brooks and Dunn received a star in the Hollywood Walk of Fame. It was on this day back in 2010, Tim McGraw was named Artist of the Decade in terms of airplay across all genres with nearly 8 million total spins from 2000 to 2009. It was on this day back in 2012, Dierks Bentley's 5150 went to number one on the country charts. It was on this day back in 2016, Ariba and Cracker Barrel launched a new line of home goods, clothing and jewelry. It was on this day back in 2025, Tyler Hubbard scored his fourth consecutive number one hit with the song Park, making him the first male solo country artist to score four number one singles in a row after being part of another act.
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Zach, Elizabeth, Bushman, Taha, Grantham, the Katie Country AM show, courtesy of Interstate Batteries in Texoma. And I read that a study says people who love to eat meat gain more weight. They needed a study to confirm this. They could have just spent an afternoon with me at Chick-fil-A.

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0: for quite some time, you have probably heard of the For the Kids Benefit Foundation and some of the incredible things they do here in Texoma. And that continued this past weekend as they were lined up outside the Salvation Army for school supplies to help out some folks. And what happened is 2 weeks ago, riders hit the road to help fill backpacks, and the foundation raised more than $10,000 used to purchase over 12,000 school supplies and help out to local students. So congratulations for the kids and what they do every single year to make Texoma a better place.
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0: KD Country Facebook page this morning. If your pet had a dating profile, what photo would they use to attract potential matches? And this is always fun in the comments on the KD Country Facebook page because, you know, somebody will put a picture of like their English bulldog and be like, Jeremiah loves long walks on the beach at Lake Texoma and loves eating at Lettuce Indulge and Denison and like all the, I don't know. It gets crazy because you get extra points if you do like a little description with the photo of your pet, like it's a social media, like a dating site or whatever. You don't have to do that, but you get extra points and they're made up points and they don't matter. Kind of like the show Whose Line Is It Anyways. But if your pet had a dating profile, what photo would they use to attract potential matches? Let me know in the comments upon the KD Country Facebook page.
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13: When I was growing up in Alabama, we didn't have cowboys. 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And to me, a cowboy was somebody that was tough, that wasn't scared to work. My dad was kind of a cowboy in my eyes. You know, he built houses his whole life. 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And that was our version of a cowboy where I grew up.
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0: time to time. It is called Florida or Fanning County. And it's where I read a story to you, and then you have to tell me whether it's Florida or Fanning County where the story originated from. So we got the first story today. A man was recently arrested after allegedly shining a green laser pointer at a sheriff's helicopter. When questioned, he reportedly told deputies he was just being silly. Just playing around, guys. What's up? Is that Florida or Fanning County? Well, if you guess Florida, you are correct. Now, I think the Fanning County Sheriff's Department, they have a whole bunch of different cool toys and stuff and tools to be able to protect the public. I don't know if they have a helicopter, though. They probably can get one for sure. And then here's another story. Is this Florida or Fanning County? Police arrested a Chuck E. Cheese mascot in the middle of a birthday party after discovering the person inside the costume had an outstanding warrant. Kids watched as Chuck E. Cheese was led away in handcuffs. Is that Florida or Fanning County? If you guess Florida, you are correct because I don't think Ector or Telephone or Honeygrove have a Chuck E. Cheese yet.
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and hops make beer. 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

John Deere sitting on a hillside with a small bird perched on a stack. 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

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And up on our Facebook page, I'm asking you today, if your pet had a dating profile, what photo would they use to attract potential matches? 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

0: the Katy Country AM show, we were talking about life skills that we no longer need. And I was talking about, how to burn a CD and memorizing phone numbers. How about this one? How to program a VCR to record shows. You know, a fun little exercise is asking your kids if they even know what the heck a VCR is. Like, I barely know what one was. Like, it's nuts. And I'm sure we still have people that are using VCRs. Using MapQuest printouts for directions. If you didn't have an actual old school map, an atlas, then you would print out the MapQuest directions. And navigating a TV guide channel to see what's on next. Now, I actually think that I think I still have that on the TV service that I have. There's a guide channel or whatever, but I think they're probably talking about, remember cable would have like that one TV channel that would just show what was on in every other channel. Yeah, I think that's what they are talking about there. Another thing is knowing how to send a fax. I know there's still offices and businesses that use fax machine. Me, on the other hand, nope. It's been several years on that one.
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pickup rolling down a dirt road with a cloud of dust blowing from behind and the music playing loud. That's what country sounds like. 93.1 KMKT, Texoma's Katy Country.

0: Well, 93.1 Katy Country, of course, your official home for Denison Yellow Jacket football. And y'all, it is right around the corner. We are like exactly a week away from school getting fired up here in Texoma. And we'll have Lynn Burkhead, Lance Sandmillen, Kyle Huber, and Pete Dion as the broadcast crew will be going to all the Yellow Jacket games, including the first one that we have, which is a game you may have heard called Battle of the Axe between Sherman and Denison. It's going to be at Munson Stadium this year. We'll have the pregame. It's going to start up at 6 o'clock that night, and the kickoff will be at 7 o'clock, and I cannot wait to see you there.
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0: The red, white, and blue flapping in the wind at a Friday night football game. 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

0: Dustin Lynch is headed to the Lone Star State coming up on August the 30th. He's going to be at the Village Beach Club in Dallas. Have you ever been to one of these like day clubs? It's like a nightclub, but it's during the day, and they usually have like a pool. Everyone wears swim. It's kind of a wild concept, but he's going to be at one of these things with a high energy hybrid country / DJ set is what they call it. So it's going to be wild in Dallas, apparently. And then September the 13th, he's headed to South Texas because he loves the heat. He's going to be at Frontera Fest in Harlingen on, once again, September the 13th. But there's more coming up from Dustin Lynch. In fact, later this month, he's releasing the Setlist Staples. Now, this is not a brand new album. This is kind of, it's almost like a best of. It is a compilation highlighting 10 of his career number one hits. So if you're a Dustin Lynch fan, and you can get to Texas or at least pick up the Setlist Staples, I think you are in for luck this month.
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0: That's Jordan Davis, who recently scored his 10th career number one hit with Turn This Truck Around, and that is a pretty big milestone for any country singer. Davis is now reflecting on the songs that could have added to that number, songs that he passed on that made absolute hits for other country singers. He revealed recently in an interview that he turned down Kane Brown's Backseat Driver. Can you imagine Jordan Davis singing that one? And Luke Combs' Where the Wild Things Are, which was a gigantic hit for Luke Combs, could have been a gigantic hit for Jordan Davis. And I got to tell you, this is kind of telling about the kind of person that Jordan Davis is. You and I would probably be over the moon with 10 number one country songs under our belt. Jordan Davis is kind of upset it's not 12.
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Seems like this country might be coming to its senses. Just found out that the Billboard Top 100 chart, which is all genres of music, the top five spots are all country, in part thanks to this girl, Ella Langley. It's the Her.

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2: Happy Tuesday. We are in the midst of the dog days of summer. Lots of sunshine and hot temperatures. A high of around 100 with a little bit of a south wind at about 5 to 10. Overnight tonight, mostly clear with a low of around 76. And heading into your Wednesday, sunny and hot once again with a high of around 101 with a south wind at about 5 to 10. From the KXI 12 First Alert Weather Center, I'm meteorologist Brian Briggs.
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2: Happy Tuesday. We are in the midst of the dog days of summer. Lots of sunshine and hot temperatures. A high of around 100 with a little bit of a south wind. Kind of a

0: 5 to 10. Overnight tonight, mostly clear with a low of around 76. And heading into your Wednesday, sunny and hot once again with a high of around 101 with a south wind at about 5 to 10. From the KXI 12 First Alert Weather Center, I'm meteorologist Brian Briggs.
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2: Happy Tuesday. We are in the midst of the dog days of summer. Lots of sunshine and hot temperatures. A high of around 100 with a little bit of a south wind at about 5 to 10. Overnight tonight, mostly clear with a low of around 76. And heading into your Wednesday, sunny and hot once again with a high of around 101 with a south wind at about 5 to 10. From the KXI 12 First Alert Weather Center, I'm meteorologist Brian Briggs.
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